says, oh, wrong number, sorry to waste your time. And I think to myself, why now? Why me?

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Well, hey, it had to be the way. And he had a few words to say to me, and they were, I

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Look at me, I'm happy. 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Be happy. Hey, I give you my phone number. When you worry, call me. I mean,

says, oh, wrong number, sorry to waste your time. And I think to myself, why now? Why me? Why?